0: Ashley and the girls that fight for equal pay, equal rights. Now some of us are pit bulls too. We appreciate the things you do. Thanks again for shining a light on the women that work from 9 to 5.
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0: 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Like my favorite song going round and round my head.
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0: Oh, short stop,
3: I apologize. Get together. I know I fucked up.
4: Just hope that you want to spend more time.